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1: 10-4.

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Respond to allergies. At 4088, North US 91, North Main Street, Instacare. In Hyde Park,

0: 1063, attempt to locate vehicle wanted for reckless driving northbound, currently on Main Street and Logan approaching center. Attempt to locate a blue Dodge Dakota. License provided Alpha 642 Whiskey Kilo. Alpha 642 Whiskey Kilo that does not return. Female driver driving recklessly, making obscene hand gestures at other motorists. She's nearly struck two other vehicles while trying to pass aggressively. Complainants still following, several cars behind. If located, stop and contact in an attempt to locate 1835.
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0: 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I was 300 North Main when that ETL came out. I think they were past me before.
1: 10-4, I was last seen eastbound at 300 South Main.

0: 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Yeah,
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0: Okay, sure, 27th. But on a request, tell for Eldon's.
1: Eldon's. Sierra 27, do you have a 28?
0: Ten four, 1063. 5 Kilo Zulu, Tango 1.
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0: 40 around Cache Valley.
1: Copy. I spoke with Elvin. They advise that they don't do secondary tows anymore. If it were a rotation request, he could take it, but he can't take it. Do they have a different preference?
2: Negative. Just do rotation.

0: 214, can you send me to that traffic over there?
1: Tango 14, Cash, I couldn't copy. Coming.
0: And can you clear up that medical, please?
1: 10-4.
0: And sign me to the traffic.
1: 10-4.
2: Cash, 592, copy my case number.
1: Go ahead.
2: 261-00554. And you can 1024 and 1080.
1: 10-4.

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1: Tango 14, Cass, did you copy?
0: 10-4. Bro, didn't you show me 1060 on that vehicle about 1,000 South Main?
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1: Go for it, thank you.
0: Okay.

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1: Tempor.
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1: Tempor.

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1: Go ahead.
0: Be advised, pulling a sex offense, any traffic offense in Hiram.
1: Delta 82 copy.

0: 10-4, I'm going to have you divert. We're going, we're taking a domestic dispute, 760 Sunrise Avenue in Higher.
1: 10-4, is it physical?
0: Stand by for further. Break any unit to back.
1: 99, I'll break and head that way.
2: 3-2.
0: Delta E2.
1: Back in service, please.
0: Units on the dispute in Hiram. It will be verbal only. The complaint is reporting that her neighbor came into their house with her child, stating that there was a dispute. Parties are separated.
1: Delta 126, make a copy. Parties are separated.

0: units on the domestic dispute. The husband will be a Parker Thayer. States that he's under the influence of prescription painkillers and that there's 1088s in the residence.
1: 126, copy.

0: Dash Delta 211, can I have you run a 28? I don't need a read back.
1: Go ahead.
0: Deploy 1 Alpha Mike 128 on a silver van.

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0: The vehicle is currently parked at Macy's, occurred at 1710 South Main on SR-165. Will be a silver Chevy that was all over the road. Client could not get a 28.
1: 10-4, 17 from Wellsville.

0: Bravo 11, I'll declare from 58 and I'll report.
1: Over. You two, cash confirming the Mel's in the garage.
2: 10-4.
1: Copy. Through cash, the plan advised that they are now parked near the Papa Murphy's. Will be a Chevy Tahoe 28 given 7 Yankee 5 Romeo Romeo. The planet has left, but can be contacted by 21.
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1: Central.

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1: Go ahead.
0: 247-774-037.

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3: A fire alarm in Richmond, you can assign it to me, but keep me on this suspicious. I've got to head to the reservoir to look for something.
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1: 41. Cash, this is called in by an alarm company. It's showing zone 200 riser and zone 2 general fire alarm. RP is currently pending at this time.

0: 750 and maybe talk to her a little bit more, that would be appreciated. Thank you.
1: I saw somebody running on the north side of the Fair River House. I'm just going to go peek out there and see what's going on.
0: Cash Alpha Medical to come in on the west side of Central Suites.
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2: 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Sierra 21, cash medical staged.
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0: 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Patient's going to be in a gray Tacoma on our emergency side of Logan Regional. He's feeling very weak, can't breathe well, and is feeling super nauseous. Not getting into the building. Close me to 26 Charlie 2. 26 Charlie 2.
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5: Cash, engine 41's arriving on the scene of a large commercial production plant. Nothing showing from the exterior will be an offensive strategy investigation mode. Engine 41 will have Pepperidge Farm Command.
0: Engine
2: 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Cash, rescue 71 and engine 71 arrived on scene.
0: Copy. 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
6: 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You can clear that track. 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
0: 1048.
1: Bravo 1041 and in route as well.
0: Bravo 12. Units responding to the domestic dispute. This is in progress as far as physical goes. The complainant's hair was pulled. One party involved will be an Alexis Hilliard.
1: Bravo 11, I got fairly separated.
0: Stand by. Parties are separated. The complainant stepped away.
1: Bravo 11, I copy.

Romeo Unit Cash, I've located Alexis. 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She's showing an address out of Wellsville, 10-0-940-88 owner. Rebel units cash, negative weapons, unknown alcohol, possibly 940 involvement, no injuries at this time.

0: Bravo 11, Cashing is responding. The male involved will be Daryl Clark, 10-0, violent tendencies, 88 owner.
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0: 10-4.

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0: I've got a 28 for you when you're ready.
1: Go ahead.
0: Sorry, 27. It's going to be 251-199-774. Could you send that to Bravo 11?
1: If he's valid, 1010, violent tendencies, ADA owner, those 27s have all been sent to all Bravo units.
0: Copy, thank you.
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0: What is the case number on this?
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1: 10-4.
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1: Copy.

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0: Republican. The complaint is advising her husband of kicking her out of the residence. Will be a verbal dispute, nothing physical at this time. However, there is a history of physical disputes at that location. The male will be downstairs. Complainant is upstairs, negative weapons, negative alcohol, negative 940.
1: 48. The legal's been called.

0: Maybe 233 Lima as well.
1: Bravo 12. Bravo 10, Cache is aware that law enforcement's been contacted.
0: 10-4.
1: Involved will be a Brigham Small.

0: 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Brigham is showing as the respondent in a temporary protective order with the complainant. It is showing active and non-expiring.
1: 10-4.

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1: Yes, they're parking.
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1: Ten four.

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0: 295685 for Rebecca Gallegos. And then for comments, you can just put a deputy request and clear it out.
1: Send for it.
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0: 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Citizen dispute 6767 West, 2500 North.
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0: Delta 102, I'll reassign it to you. Units on the citizen dispute. The complainant is currently spreading from mosquitoes, and there's a male individual blocking her who is in a dark gray sedan. Can't see a 28. Has been yelling at her for 10 minutes straight.
3: They have a sign here in their front window saying they moved.
0: 10-4.
3: Let me make sure we're actually now. I'm still looking.
4: I think that's your phone is.
0: 10-4.

0: units on the citizen dispute, unknown on alcohol or 940. The male individual's last name is Francis, and he is older.
1: Cast on 29, copy. Is she just staying in her vehicle?

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1: 10-4, do you want to be attached to the call?
0: Right now, about to get on 3000 north.

0: Units on the dispute. The male is now standing outside the complainant's window. Complainant is keeping her window open, not talking to him.
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0: Go ahead.
2: 96th Avenue, did you walk up to and report a missing juvenile?
0: 10-5. Your location?
2: I'm currently at the Smithfield Library. You put it in as last thing at the skate park. Stand by for one.
0: 10-5.
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1: Copy your way, Zach. Yeah, I'm in the Malaga, almost to Benson.
3: Copy. Copy.

0: units on the dispute. The complaint is reporting that the male's wife is with him as well, and she's also at the complainant's door.
1: Copy. 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
0: Go on.
2: Can you check an address for me and see if you have owner information? North 2258 West.
0: Confirming 2258 or 2358?
2: 2258.
0: I'm only showing one individual listed there. Will be a Crystal Van Wagoner.
2: 10-4, is there a phone number attached to the owner here?
0: There is one phone number listed in her name file.
2: 10-4, I'll try to make 21.

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0: Revlimid. 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
0: Juno has been located east of Warren.
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0: 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Is that going to be local?
1: 10-4.
0: Fox 06, Whiskey November, X-ray does not return.
1: Copy, hold on. See what the back plate says.
2: Cat, Delta 29 on 10-23.
0: 29.
1: Cash flow 128. 506 Whiskey November X-ray. It should be on a Toyota Camry. And I believe I have the supervisor for mosquito abatement out here as well.
0: 10-4. That does return to a gray Toyota Camry.
1: Copy. Is it the individual that we originally thought it was?
0: Negative. It's going to be a Karen or Monte Franson. That was also on 2500 North.
1: Copy.

0: Cash Duffel at 17. There's a large coil of wire on the ground hanging off the line. I've got a pole number for you.
1: Go ahead.
0: It's going to be a Pacific Core 112-11-01 pound sign. And under that, it's got 347501.
1: 10-4.
0: Would you be able to get someone in route to check it out?
1: Can you confirm what type of line it was?

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1: Single 11.
0: Can you change both my calls to the address 2258 180 West and then close them both out? The dogs belong to that address.

0: Bye.
1: Can you update the 1020 of this call to Summit Elementary School and then clear it out?
0: Copy, Summit.

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0: 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Yeah, 4400 North, 300 East. The complainant is reporting there's a moose in the field. We have contacted DWR and they have a biologist on the way.
1: Copy. Where are they going to come out as well?

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0: Negative. They believe that since it's getting dark, the most will bed down and stay away from the highway.
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0: 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And you can clear this one out.

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1: Go ahead.
0: Last name, Rivas Fuentes. It's going to be two different last names. Romeo, India, Victor, Alpha, Sierra, Fox, Uniform, Echo, November, Tango, Echo, Sierra. 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
0: 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I was having some stomach pain. That's 1-Charlie-4. 1-Charlie-4.
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0: 950 North, 300 West, complainants reporting an individual that's pulled up and parked in front of his home. The occupant is waving their hand around and reaching into the back seat, described as a silver sedan, unknown make, model or 28.
2: 10-4.

0: travel up tonight.
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1: 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He's advising there's nobody in the front seat, but he can see a hand waving in the back seat.
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0: Tango 11 Cash, will you confirm that 28 you were covered by background noise?
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0: Sylvia Meadows at Homestead, 625 West, 200 North, near building November. Fireworks being set off.
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0: This is going to be in the area 5666 west of 2000 south. Complaints leads are some juveniles on a four-wheeler driving around Menden and hitting mailboxes and trash cans. There's going to be a couple destroyed in the area. She did not see them. She did not have, like, a clothing description. She just heard them and noticed a whole bunch of trash cans and mailboxes that were destroyed.
1: Copy. ILB 17 from Millsville.

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1: Go ahead.
0: Dry Lake southbound, Sierra 68, 4 Charlie Whiskey, gray Volkswagen Atlas.
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0: 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Yeah, Gray Nissan.
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0: Bravo unit to respond.
1: I'll advise. I'll get there. One 17, 1024.

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When you clear from that shop, can you 25 is here is his location.

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0: 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We'll be en route shortly.
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1: Problem 12, go ahead.
0: South Main, traffic cone in the southbound lanes.
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0: Charlie Victor Alpha 0543.
1: 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Was that out of a different state?
0: Washington. And the second one?
1: Go ahead.
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1: Sierra 25, your first is going to be on a purple 2004 Chrysler Crossfire to a Logan Standridge out of Olympia, Washington, 29-0-10-10.
0: Copy.
1: No record found on the second one out of Washington.
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0: 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Got 50 West, 300 South, 2 Kilo Mike, Whiskey 7.
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0: Sierra 25 pass, juvenile problem. McDonald's 810 North Main. A group of juveniles were drinking alcohol at the business and left in a black Subaru sedan.
1: Copy.
2: Cassia 42, do we have direction of travel?
0: We're getting that information now. They left headed northbound. Stand by for a time delay. Coming to the area of McDonald's, they were last seen northbound a few minutes ago when asked about time delay specifically, the complainant hung up.

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1: No record found. 29010.
0: Four. Thank you.

Engine 120, and Rescue 120. Respond to fault. At 350 East 2200 North, Maple Springs Assisted Living, Number 5. In North Logan.

0: Nurse Unit 20, Angel and 20 Cash, respect to the 83-year-old female, conscious of bringing that fell and injured her hip. She's going to be in the memory care unit. The best access will be the south entrance, code 17 Alpha 2.
1: Okay, copy.

0: suspicious. So we at KFC 95 East 400 North, there's a group of people in the parking lot near a silver truck. Complainant believes they've been messing with handrails.
1: Definitely.

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1: That's what I figured.
0: 10-4.

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0: 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Respond to commercial vehicle fire. At 400, South 1900 West. In Cache County.
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1: 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The clan's reporting that a dump truck has a fire in it.
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0: Italian semi-cashier and respond to a drum truck that has fire in it. Employee is currently not on site. That called in. Unknown if hazardous materials are inside.
1: I'm Italian 75.

0: Engine 70, Engine 72, crash response to a dump truck that has a fire in it. The individual that called in is currently not on scene, but states that his driver does not know if there's any hazardous materials inside, and he was trying to dump it out while he was on the phone with us.
1: Engine 72 copies.

0: Cash on the 29th.
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0: It looks like they dumped the load. Flames are probably about 10 feet high. I'll look for a fire hydrant.
1: Copy.

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1: Cash up to 29. It is going to be off the road, so it's not going to be blocking traffic. Looks like it's just in a gravel lot.
0: Copy.
2: It's down this way, but that's all.

0: 970. I believe our last hydrant will be on 600 south, very close to hydrant.
1: Copy, thanks.

0: Cash Battalion 70 is on scene. We do have a dump truck, which is not involved, has dumped his load. Load is fully involved. We have nothing threatened at this time. He has dumped it on a good parking lot. We'll be in offensive strategy. I'll be in command mode. We'll call this landfill command. All units, we should be able to handle this with the two tanks on the engines.
1: Copy the two tanks. Engine 70's right behind you here, John.
2: Pretty good every now.
0: Coming on that north side there, Andy, just right by the truck. Just be aware on the north side, there are some aerosol cans drivers stating are popping.
1: Copy that.
0: I think we could hit this with booster lines and be okay.
1: Copy.

0: ahead, Josh.
1: Would you take a look in the back of that dump truck and just make sure it's out? He had some pretty good fire inside of there.
0: Yep, you got it.
2: Bravo 12, cash, 1036.
3: Go for it.
2: Copy, go for it.

0: It looks okay in there, John. We may just have to put some water in to cool it off. I don't see any fire.
1: Okay, copy that.
0: Have you got him there by you, the driver?
1: Yeah, affirmative. You need him?
0: I may need to retract that big ram so we can actually see inside the bed of that.
1: Copy that. He's headed your way.

0: still the 29th.
1: Go ahead.
0: Sorry, correction. This was in a paved lot. It looks like it's owned by Logan City, and Logan City's garbage is aware, and they'll be cleaning up the mess after the fire's put out.
1: 10-4.

0: Delta 29, Sierra 18.
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0: Do you need a Sierra unit to respond to that?
1: I think we're all right.
0: Copy. Thank you.

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1: Go ahead.
0: We're going to bring a load or anything from that landfill to help us. I guess it's probably too early for them to be there.
1: I can see, is it pretty deep?
0: It's just compacted a lot. And they know before they take it over there, they want it all the way out.
1: Yeah, I can ask. How are you doing on water?
0: Stand by, LC. And just tell me, how's your water?
1: I copy 3/4. We're doing okay. I'll see if I can get something to spread this out.
0: Copy. Both of the lights are still in green on their tank, John, whether they work or not.
1: Sounds good.

Calling in as cash, 1063, 10-12, Dark Toyota Corolla, heading northbound from mile post 11-8991. That cannot maintain lane of travel and the speeds vary. 1020 provided as X-ray 265 Sierra Echo. 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
1: Negative, my new radio update's awesome.
0: There'll be a dark gray Toyota Corolla heading northbound from Dry Lake that cannot maintain lane of travel.
1: Copy, I'm Alpha Canyon, current location.
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0: First, I don't know why you changed the wind in that direction. And secondly, I got a hold of the landfill. They're going to send somebody down, but they're coming from Hiram.
1: Copy that.

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0: 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They're now at 3200 South.
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0: 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Second house heading west, they're doing construction too early in the morning.
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0: 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Respond to medical transfer. At 500, East 1400 North, Logan Regional Hospital RM number 21 Tumate DBHU. In Logan.
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At 500, East 1400 North, Logan Regional Hospital RN number 21 Tumache DBHU. In Logan.

0: Annex 120, cashier responding to ER room number 21 to transfer to Ms. Katie, BHU, 33-year-old male.
1: Was there any guidance?

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0: 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You're responding on email that Stacy's been vomiting for 14 hours and needs to go to the ER. Card use 26 Alpha 11.
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1: Only 2100 north, 7200 west on 446 Echo Juliet Whiskey on a white Ford out of North Dakota.

Car Cecil 134, can I get a 1029 check by 27, my name, date of birth? Last name will be Christensen, Charlie Hotel Romeo, India Sierra Tango, Echo November Sierra, Echo November. First name will be Zachary, Zulu Alpha Charlie Hotel Alpha Romeo Yankee. Date of birth will be 01/31/2009. Just 134, this driver's license will be out of North Dakota as well.

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0: 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On 9 Charlie Kilo, Hotel 2, a silver Toyota 4Runner.
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0: Yeah, Sierra 50, that 28 is going to be Golf 1-8 for Bravo Zulu, red Hyundai Elantra.
1: Copy. Guys, that's 134. You can send me that suspicious incident. 10-4, it'll be by 21 first. 10-4.

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1: Air 55.
0: This will be at 1400 North Main Street. There's a vehicle in traffic headed eastbound near Jiffy Lube that has its hazards lights on. It's a tan Buick.
1: 10-4.

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0: 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It's white Mercedes-Benz.
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0: 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At 2351, North 400 East, Pioneer Valley Lodge, in North Logan.
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1: 4700 West Central Road, 9 Romeo, 9 November Kilo. It's a red Toyota.
0: 10-4.
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0: Riverbend Road, number 3.

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0: 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It's a red Dodge.
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1: 10-4.

Ashton 63, attempt to locate a blue Ford Explorer last seen headed northbound from Andrews and Logan 690 North Main, wanted for nearly hitting another vehicle. Individuals inside the vehicle appeared to be having a domestic dispute. Complainants stated that the male was an infant involved. 1028 is North Dakota 579 Echo Papa Zulu. Complainant no longer has eyes on, but is willing to sign timeout at 10:33.

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0: Copy. I'll mark that as 1087. That's about 482 on 89.
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0: 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Respond to breathing problem. At 595 Boulevard. In Logan.
1: This will be at 595 Boulevard. The 59-year-old female, not conscious, breathing, has COPD and can't breathe.
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0: 71, you are responding to a 59-year-old female, not conscious and breathing, states that she has COPD and can't breathe. Code is 31 Delta 2.
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0: Be at the bottom of Dry Lake, 8991 southbound, Yankee 656 Charlie. It's a silver RAV4.

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0: haven't been able to locate the dog. 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
0: Go ahead.
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1: 050.
0: This will be at about 128 West, 1140 North, apartment number 4. Stated that two people appear to be impersonating police officers in the area.
1: Copy.

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0: We're going to be on 300 East, 1000 North on Fox 527 Golf Papa. It's a silver Volkswagen.
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1: 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I'll assign you the animal problem in River Heights.
0: You can clear that out. I got took care of it by 21.
1: 10-4.

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In Logan,

0: Rescue 70, Engine 70. You are responding to a 43-year-old male, conscious and breathing. States that he has a blood sugar level of 498. Code is 13, Charlie 1.
1: 70 copies.

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0: 53. Can I get 27, 29 check by then?
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0: 5, Tango Fox, Sierra X-ray 5, Echo November 2, Hotel X-ray 056157, Tilt White, Tacoma.
2: Cash, 153, that pin's going to be out of Idaho also.

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1: 10-9. Sierra 50, Cash Lake of Lynn states that the vehicle just turned right on 300 South is now heading eastbound.
2: Copy. I'm at the line of 200 North Main. Why that way?
1: 10-4.

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1: Sierra 22.
0: I'm out on an abandoned vehicle parked in the middle of the roadway at 1400 North by 50 West. Will you run a 28 for me?
1: 10-4, go ahead.
0: X-ray 643, Mike Delta.

0: You give me the address of the RO.
1: 10-4, it's showing the RO is Anna Murillo. So the address is 545 West 1330 North in Logan.
0: Do we have a contact phone number in local?
1: Stand by, let me look.

0: CR22, Cash. I was able to find a local file. Would you like that phone number?
1: 10-4.
0: 10-4, that's 435-535-6248.
1: 10-4, thank you.

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1: Sierra 50.
0: I believe I've located that vehicle. We'll be in the parking lot of the East Maverick at 300 South.
1: Copy, parking lot of the East Maverick.
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1: Copy, 17.

0: Yeah, sure, 50. I'm going to run a 28, 10 FedEx.
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0: Are you able to get 27s out of Alberta?
1: Ten four, go ahead.
0: Last name Romeo Echo Alpha Yankee. First name Alpha Victor Alpha. Middle initial is Romeo Therese. Date of birth is 11/26/05 on a female.
1: 10-4, stand by.

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0: Yeah, sure, 22. I'll be clear of that if the owner returned and removed the vehicle from the road.
1: Clear, 22. Tango 8, cash that, 27, returns operator status active, 29, 0, 10, 10.
2: Thank you.

0: 217.59.
1: I'm just pulling up. There's nobody blocking the road. There's Tacoma off in the parking lot with the sunshade, though. We'll go check on it.
0: Got farm a minute out.
2: Fire alarm in the corridor by the pool lobby entrance. 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
1: 217, black Toyota Tacoma, American flag on the tailgate, Echo 508, November Mike.
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0: 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Nothing shown at this time. Got feds already investigating. Unit 40 on command. Speak to Central Command.
1: 10-4.
2: Is Smithville Fire already on scene?
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2: And for best access will be from the north side of the school.
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2: 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I'm checking on injuries right now.
1: 10-4.
3: 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I'll be out to assist on the VI.
2: Cashier 12, I need the radio for a minute. Cashier 12, we got 1 3-year-old in the back seat. He's crying and screaming. Got another 12-year-old in the front seat. Airbag deployment.
1: Three-year-old.

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Respond to traffic accident with injuries. At 1400 North 200 East. In Logan.

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1: I'm code 4. I just need medical here as soon as possible.
0: Medical's en route.
2: Cautious and breathing states that he is screaming.
3: Press copy.
2: In 71, officer on scene is asking medical to expedite.
0: Copy. Copy laceration to his neck.
4: Cash, Sierra 50. I'm clear of my stop in the UTL. I'll be around for the DI.
0: Sierra 50.
2: Running to accident PI, the officer on scene is saying that the 3-year-old has a laceration on his neck.
3: Press copy, laceration.
0: There's serious bleeding?
1: Not serious bleeding, though. Yeah, sure. So, how many units do we have heading this way?
0: We have 4 units, Rescue 71, Engine 71, Battalion 70, and Medic 70.
1: Sorry, Cash, I meant Sierra units.
0: Sierra units are headed your way.
1: Copy.
3: Cash, Sierra 24, I'll be in route as well. Briggs, Sierra 24, do you need us to expedite?
1: I just need to start directing some traffic units because we're, like, in the middle of the intersection. Which way are you coming from?
3: Second West, 1400 North.
1: Copy. When you get here, will you block the outside lane eastbound?
4: 10-4. 0-12 from 50. I'm at 1,000 north, 200 east. Where do you want me to block?
1: If you want to start pushing people at 1250 north, 200 east, just don't let them come this way, northbound at all. We're blocking those lanes.
4: Copy. Blocking northbound from Cache Valley Boulevard.
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2: Dash Alpha 24, where do you... 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
3: Sierra 12, Cash. Do you copy the traffic from the Alpha unit?
4: Negative.
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0: 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Do you want me to divert me?
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0: 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Will you take Engine 150 out of service for maintenance?
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2: 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I'm at 262 Larkspur Drive.
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0: 1014, the RO of the Ford Fusion has an active 99 out of Richmond Justice Court. It's showing hold for transport, issuing county only.
1: What's the name on the RO?
0: RO is a Nicholas Hines.
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0: Copy, he might be 1035 with you. He is kind of that way with me.
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2: 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We also have Delta 126-17 as well.
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3: 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I'll be in around.
2: 10-4. All units, cash lot 2 is now open for regular traffic. Timeout 1320.
3: 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I copy the 1382. I'll still be in around.
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2: 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I'll be following into 47.
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0: 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I'll be clear. Will you also clear out the agency assist?
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0: 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I found a 27 for a Lokenny, Henny out of Logan. It's showing status as ID card 29 or 1010.
1: 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Thank you.

0: unit at 1400 north, 200 east, from Sierra 50, and the ETA on traffic opening.
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0: cashier 22. What time was this PI accident called out?
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3: 10-4, standby.

0: 022. I just called Donsley. Their ETA is about 10 minutes.
1: Sure, Paul. Can you tell me what time Don was paged?
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0: This will be at 351 West, 1600 North, apartment 306. The complainant's boyfriend is smoking marijuana in his apartment.

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0: Rescue 70, Engine 70, you are responding to a 72-year-old male, conscious and breathing, states that he is weak. Code is 26, Charlie 1.
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2: 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You go ahead and clear the medical. And I'm out on the automobile theft.
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1: 20 North, 100 East, Hotel 645, Hotel Romeo. Looks like a red Kia.
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0: The citizen assist by 21.

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0: 022 cash. Are you 1084?
1: Negative, go ahead.
0: 10-4, that 27 returns to Edwin Lemus Cristales. Status is showing valid. He does have an active 99 out of Logan.
2: Battalion 70, respond to medical transfer, paramedic needed. At 500, East 1400 North, Logan Regional Hospital number 317 to McKD, in Logan.
1: Will you run the 28 and confirm insurance?
3: Sure, please.
4: Ambulance 42.
0: Sierra 22. Cash, can you confirm the 28? I didn't get a return. Standby.
2: Ambulance 42. Respond to medical transfer. Paramedic needed. At 500, East 1400 North, Logan Regional Hospital number 317 to McKD. In Logan.
4: Ten four.

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1: Air 17.
0: On that juvenile problem, can you have USU start looking for him and we'll get up there when we can?
1: 10-4.
2: Dash Alpha 13, I copy that traffic. I'll be en route to the area.
1: 10-4, thank you.

0: Alpha 13, Cash, do you mind if I assign this juvenile problem to you?
1: Simple. That's fine.

0: Yeah, it's probably 1060. Center in Maine, 2 Zulu 9, November, black dot start.
1: Copy, center in Maine. He left on his bike to go to shortstop and hasn't returned.
2: Copy, do we have any other Delta units close by? I'm at 57, getting my computer fixed.
0: Delta 116 from Providence.
1: Delta 116.
0: Delta 59, you can show me in room.
1: 10-4.
0: Castle 59, do we know how long he's been missing?
1: He left at 12:20, so about 2 hours ago. Units on juvenile problem cache. He left on a red and black mountain bike that's kid size.

0: units on juvenile problem cash. The caller states that the son's name is Peter Briggs. He's described as buzz hair, dirty blonde color, 80 pounds, 4 foot 11.
1: Cash, so the 59 is going to be disabilities or medical issues?
2: Ambulance 42, you're responding to Jeffrey Hogan, age 71, male, in room 317.
1: Come on.
0: Units on juvenile problem cash. The caller stating that he did this about a year ago. He does have ADHD and sometimes he's impulsive.
1: Delta 59 copies. You show me 23 to the area out at Salt Hollow Park.
0: 10-4.

0: 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Ten 14, we're holding a 911 hang up, retail theft, as well as an inspection.
1: 10-4.
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2: 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We'll stick around here until they get here, and then she can be contacted by that number after that.
3: Thank you.
1: Delta 116, Delta 69.
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1: Can you generate me a traffic offense at this location? 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
3: November, November, it's a black Dodge Dart.

0: 10-63, 10-12K, mile from 447 West 67. 18-year-old male Peter Briggs jumped on his bike to go to shortstop and hasn't returned approximately 2 hours ago. He left on a red black mountain bike. He's described as having buzz hair, color 80 pounds. And he was wearing orange swim trunks and black t-shirt. He does have ADHD and is impulsive. If located, stop and contact Cache County Sheriff's Office.
1: Plain and Cache.
0: 10-4.

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2: Okay. Specific, just looking for him. Just neighborhood looking to get more information from the parent or start giving assignments. I'm ripping. I just left him there.
3: All right. Did you get the beach area time?
2: Bit of it. Area, if you'd like.
3: All right, I'll head over towards the beach area, see if I can see him there.

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1: 22.
0: Show me clear, Logan Justice. You can take the call off, yeah.
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0: We received this via text to 911. The user stated they needed help with a car or a vehicle issue. The only thing we were able to get from the text to 911 was a lat long. It's showing up Logan Canyon from Tony Grove Campground between Cherry Peak and Franklin Basin.
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0: Delta 50.
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0: Okay, 25 in there. Set up some sort of command structure.
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3: 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But he doesn't particularly have a favorite. 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
1: Good.
0: Ruby's parking lot and also the rodeo grounds area.
1: Yeah, I'm just finishing up here. I'm not seeing him at the beach area.

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1: Yes.
0: Do you have an ETA to the traffic offense? We have the complainant landline.
1: About a minute.
0: Copy.
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0: Delta 54, will you head to the Hiram City office area, library area?
1: Yeah, 10-4. I'm just going to check over here on the west side of the campground along the banks of the reservoir first. Almost there, and then I'll head that way.
0: Copy, thanks.

0: Delta 59, Delta 101. I'm 57 right now. Where do you want me to go?
1: Just come to the incident address currently. Why don't you come through SR 101, just make sure, go to the Maverick first in Wellsville, then head towards Hiram.
0: Okay.

0: Still 116. I'm going to be looking for Peter at about 1900 West, 200 South. Hiram.
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2: I've checked all the banks on the west side of the campground and the south side by the dam, negative contact.
3: Copy. 1014, he's not going to be fishing. Doesn't look like he has his fishing pole.
2: 10-4. 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
0: Samar.
1: Standby, let me check.
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1: Thank you.
2: Cash, Delta 14, show me on screen.
0: Delta 14.
1: Delta 59, Delta 82, do you want the pool checked on 400 south? Would you like the pool checked on 400 south about 1400 east?

deputies on this missing juvenile. New information is the juvenile is wearing an olive green shirt, and it has some shorts, multicolored, but with some rusty orange to it. But it's just an olive green shirt, and it says FSY on it.

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0: Cash Hall 59.
1: Hi.
0: We update the shirt on this missing juvenile. It's an olive green shirt and it says FSY on it.

0: lot of Hiram. He is green. Paul is sure. Go on.
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0: 10-4.

0: So 59 to 4.
1: Good.
0: Pretty sure they still got cameras there. I drove. 10-4 August, I'll see if you can get a time frame if you did go there.
1: Copy, thank you.
2: A42 transporting to McKay.
0: Yes, 22, 1027 number.
3: 10-4, standby.

0: CR22, cash that 27 returns to an Alexis or out of Logan. It's showing valid 29 or 10-10.
1: 10-4. Thank you.

0: got a little red and black bike here at the library. Looks like it's a Dynacraft Wipeout. Yeah, that's his. I'm just headed in to look for him.
1: Might be his. Stand by. Castle 59. I just emailed you a picture of the missing juvenile.
2: 10-4.
0: Yeah, Delta 101, I'm out at the incident address.
2: Delta 101.
1: Delta 54, is it a Walmart brand? Cashier 21, I can go take that van as soon as I'm done with this welfare check.
2: 10-4.
1: Cashier 22, first on me.
2: Cashier 22.
0: All right, so that bike sound familiar? And then can you give me his name one more time?
1: Peter Briggs, 14 years old.
0: Denver.
1: Cash, Denver 15.
2: Go ahead.
3: Can I have you check for a medical marijuana card by DL number?
2: Go ahead.
3: 162-916-674.

0: Take it away.
1: Any attention to unstated impound on this vehicle?
0: 10-4.
2: Cash, Governor.
0: Governor.
2: 10-17-58 with one female, 10-82, 10-63 again.
3: Delta 54, that looks like that's not the right bike, but if you still don't mind walking in there.
4: I already went inside, and I didn't see any kids matching that description.
0: Sierra 53, cash.
2: Go ahead.
0: Can you take a 21 from a Waylon Jones?
2: Work cell, please.

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0: 27, I ran earlier. Can you run a triple eye on her and see if she's got any priors?
1: 10-4.
2: Hiram City Office, Library, and Museum have all been cleared.

0: Cash 1009. Can you create myself from Tingaway Agency Assist and assign it to me?
1: 10-4.
2: That's all good. Now, will you chat me your dispatch email, the one I sent didn't go through?
1: Solo 115, Cash. Delta 115, Cash.

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1: Go ahead.
0: Could you copy me? Can you chat me the your email so I can send this picture to?
1: 10-4.
2: Cash Delta 214.
1: Go ahead.
2: That complainant's going to hold on to the dog. The owner is en route from Brigham City to go pick her up. You can close it out.

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0: Sierra 22, cash that. 27 returns to a Zachary Venom out of Logan. It's showing valid. 29s are 1010. He does have multiple alert codes in locals, including known felon and serve time.
1: 10-4. He's a 28.
0: I apologize. Can you 10-9?
1: Does the 28 come back as with insurance?
0: The 28 is showing insurance not found.

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0: Tango 3, cash, correction, it's showing not valid.
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0: Sierra 21, cash, suspicious vehicle.
1: 21.
0: Is that the Quick Quack car wash? The complainant states that an individual was acting strange, seems intoxicated, just drove away in a Ford F-150, white, plate given, 4 uniform, 7 Romeo, November.
1: Copy. I see the comments they just returned to.
0: Sierra 21, cash, can you 10-9?
1: Just saying I copy the comment that says the vehicle just returned.
0: 10-4, the vehicle's now at the vacuum.
1: Cash, Sierra 30, 1060.
0: Sierra 30.
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0: Deputies on this lost juvenile. We believe the juvenile is at Salt Hollow Park. Delta 101 is going to go pick him up and bring him back to the incident location.
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0: Delta 101. I believe he should be by a black minivan. He's there with his grandma.
1: Copy. Did they say what side of the park?
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0: I'm 1023, your suspicious vehicle. We got eyes on. I'll wait for you to get here, and I'll help you.
1: Copy, thanks. I'm just at 1000 North Main, waiting for the light to turn northbound.
0: 10-4, she's on the east side. Then quick back.
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0: 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I'll be en route from Salt Olive Park to the incident address. We're at 1 Mail E4.
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0: 116, cash 27 on Anderson shows driver sanctioned for violation that requires impoundment of any vehicle driven during sanction period. Ignition, interlock device, alcohol restricted driver, and revoked. He does have a 99 out of Florida, but it's in-state pickup only for larceny. 29 is 1010.
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0: Bravo 4, Cash, Citizen Assist by 21.
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0: The contact date by 21, he states that his wife had an emergency and her location was showing the PD, but he just left the PD.
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0: 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There's an accident in the parking lot, GMC diesel, black truck versus a black car.

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0: Delta 126 cache that responds, that returns to Alex Christensen. The status is valid. 29s are 1010. There is an alert code in his local file that says he needs to be advised of a trespass.
1: Copy. Cash, Delta 126, please show me. One male, 1084, from 300 South Main Street in Smithfield to the incident address of my traffic stop.
0: 10-4, 300 South Main in Smithfield.
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0: 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We are figuring out if it will be county or if it will be Hiram Animal Control.
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2: Forty-five, same traffic.
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1: Go ahead.
0: It's going to be at 42 North 200 East by 21. The juvenile said that she doesn't feel safe at her house. Juvenile's mother grabbed her throat to stop her from leaving and continuously yelled at the juvenile. Caller is juvenile's boyfriend's mom. The juvenile is currently with the caller. The caller would like to speak with the deputy about what to do next.
1: Copy.

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0: I have one female 1082 1017 to Logan Regional for medical clearance. Could you notify them that I'm coming?
1: 10-4.
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0: Delta 328, 1041, 1017 at Tony's. Sorry, Delta 328, just 1041.
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1: Sierra 27, cash missing person.
3: Can I copy?
1: 10-4. Sierra 27, cash, do you copy that your complaint is going to be by 25 in lobby of 51?
3: 10-4.
4: Delta 338. Make sure you guys put some ice in them coolers so we have some cold water.
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0: 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Richmond Lee's 2 Bravo Charlie 217 White Subaru.
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0: the individual does have an alert code in his local file for threatening Leo.
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2: Go ahead.
0: On that juvenile problem, the juvenile's mother called in and would like a phone call from you when you can. The information is in the call comments.
2: Copy.
0: Lot, silver car versus a red car.
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1: Yes, Delta 126.
0: Delta 126.
1: I will be 10-7 for court in Hiram. Will you show Delta 41 covering north?
0: 10-4.

0: 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Will you reopen a case for me?
1: 10-4, go ahead.
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1: Says they're injured or they just hit their personal alarm device saying that they needed help with their vehicle. But I don't believe that.
0: 10-4.
1: They can stop at the building and pick up squad 301.
2: Delta 14, I'm in area 1 right now.
1: 2-4.
3: This is 318, I can go help if need be. If you got it covered, I'll see you up the canyon.

0: Yeah, the 28, Delta 14.
1: Go ahead.
0: Okay, do you still have TLO?
1: Negative.
0: 10-4, do you know if anyone on your shift does?
1: I do.
0: Will you look up the phone number on this alarm device and see if we can find a name to it? Trying to see if they're possibly local.
1: Tower, stand by.
0: I'm going to be on TAC 3.
1: TAC 3, I'll find you there.

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0: Can I have you create a property damage at an address in Logan?
1: Go ahead.
0: 115 West Golf Course Road, and if you can assign it to me.
1: 10-4.
0: Can I also have you put in the call comments damage to bus stop?
1: 10-4.

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1: Go ahead.
0: Who do you want as the complainant?
1: Can you do the transit district, Logan?
0: 10-4.

0: with the form factory.
1: Go ahead.
2: I'm showing this returning to an Edna Spike out of Northbrook, Illinois.
1: Well, that's when I called it, that's what it came up to, is Illinois. I don't know how the Garmin system works, per se. I'm wondering if they're, if it just put a number to it. And I would imagine Edna is not in our local files.
2: No, no local files for her. Let me see if I can find any related relatives with any Utah ties.
1: Thank you.

0: Nothing as far as Utah ties. Sean is a 54-year-old female, though.
1: Perfect. I think someone used their Garmin device, and they got hot and tired, and they're looking for some help to come back. So we'll go up and check on them, though. Thanks for the help.
0: Good luck.

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0: 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I'll chat you the address.
2: Please.
0: And 4, do it now.

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0: 533 cash welfare check.
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0: It's going to be in Logan Canyon. The complainant states that there's a black minivan at the first light going toward Logan from Garden City. The male driving was asleep at the wheel. Other vehicles were passing him. You can contact a complainant if needed by 21.
1: 10-4.

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0: Looks like it's going to be Uniform 17 to Echo Lima. 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

0: vehicle on until possible 10-5-5, unable to maintain lane travel, swerving. Now headed northbound on 400 North and 100 West in Logan. Male driver has also been driving under the speed limit. It's described as a four-door Ford, blue in color with a lot of stuff in the back of the truck. The caller did not get a license plate, is willing to sign, and a potential locate at 1720.
1: Copy, package fare.

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1: Or go ahead.
2: For Whiskey 7, Juliet Delta. Can I just get the name on that?
1: $78.
3: I'm out on this 1046, another keeper stopped on milepost 20 on 8991. It's for Zulu 9, November Romeo. He's asking for a tow, just next rotation.
1: Would you like a call created?
3: Negative. You can just call the next rotation for tow, for safekeeper, hold thrown or whatever.
1: 10-4.
4: Tony Grove parking lot.
1: 10-4.

0: that her son is camping and hiking today. She talked to him this morning, and everything was code 4 that she knew of.
1: Did she say where he was up camping and hiking?
0: Stand by, I'll check.
2: Cash, we're also looking to see if was hiking with someone else or solo.
3: Sixty. Oh, otherwise.
2: 2-4.
4: Creek Parkway, Providence, 9-1, hotel.

0: Dash, still 6-7. 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
1: Mom's stating that son's hiking with friends and family, and they were headed towards Tony Grove. She last spoke with him about 11:15 this morning.
2: 10-4, did they say where they started? The vehicle's at Tony's if they were hiking towards Tony's.
3: VA standby, we are just about to call. It should be CNS Auto. We will let you know if it's something different.
4: 10-4, thanks.

0: Delta 225 cash caller states they should be at Tony Grove. They were hiking there and driving there and going to do some hiking with friends and family. And the last time she spoke with him was at 11:15 this morning.
1: And 4, thank you.
2: Cash, Delta 14, if you're still on the phone with them, will you see if their Garmin device has two-way communication?
0: 10-4.
2: Cash, Delta 14, also, if we have the name of the individual that's hiking.

0: Delta 14, Delta 319. 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
0: 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I don't think it was working.
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1: I am arriving at Tony Grove. I'll establish command here.
0: 10-4. 1 from a Johnny Aldonin.
2: 921 within.
0: A cousin. The caller's going to contact her brother and see if possibly her nephew does have a Garmin device. But for now, she said that her son doesn't have a way to communicate.
1: Ten four. Will you get a hold of Delta 54? He looked up and found the owner of that phone number that it came in on. See if we can tie the two people together.
0: 10-4.
3: Made it in contact.
0: 10-4.
4: Cashier 53, will you clear out the traffic fence and show me back on the agency assist?
0: 10-4.

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0: 10-4.
2: Registered owner is Carolyn Lyle. She's checking with her brother to see if her nephew has a Garmin device, and she's calling me back. I can get the son's name if that's what you're looking for.
1: Yeah, 10-4.

0: Do you have the phone number that was associated with that personal alarm device?
1: It's just the one that was attached to the caller is what I used as the complainant phone number, or the contact phone number, that 224 number.
0: 10-4.
1: Did you have a different number other than that one?
0: We were just inquiring about the phone number. We do not have a different one at this time.
1: Denver. The other one I ran is the one that's the contact number on the caller.
0: 10-4.
1: Yeah, it's Delta 73.
0: Delta 73.
1: Will you show me en route from my location to the incident address? One female, juvenile, 84. Beginning mileage, 571.
0: Copy. Beginning mileage, 571.

0: Yeah, 78. I can confirm that. En route.
1: Ten four, CNS.
0: 10-4, thanks.

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1: Cash 6555, that's right, it's going to be Tango 436, Juliet Victor.
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4: Devised ear. She states that her son's name is William Lyle. He's about 5'10", 190, dark hair, dark eyes with a scruffy beard. He's with two friends, and they were planning on heading towards Wyoming after they were done hiking up at Tony's Grove. She would like a phone call after the call is clear just to verify that everybody's okay.
5: 10-4, make sure her name and phone number is in the call comments. And confirming the last name of Lyle?
4: Affirmative. Her information will be in the call comments.
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We've got a multiple story educational building, nothing showing at this time. We'll be in offensive strategy, investigative mode. This will be Tiger Command.

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1: Go ahead.
0: That status is showing false and expired on April 4th of 2023.
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1: 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Didn't turn the vents on and set off the smoke alarm. We're clearing the smoke and resetting the alarm.
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2: I am getting zero response from my haulers. If somebody needs help, the spot is dead center of the trail. I don't really see any evidence that anybody took a tumble, but it's hard to say with the traffic that goes through here.
3: 10-4, did you catch the name was William Lyle?
2: 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Do you want me to keep going towards White Pine? Be afoot or motor travel or hang tight.

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1: 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I've passed, I believe, three or four people, and none of them had seen anybody needing help, so...
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0: 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You can close command and show all station 71 units back in service.
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2: Command 321,